crustacean of the Stomatopoda order. Unlike many crustaceans, the mantis shrimp can range in color from a muted brown to a bright neon. Like the lobster and the crab, they have powerful claws used to attack and kill their prey by spearing, stunning, and even dismemberment. The claws are so powerful that they have even been known to break through aquarium glass with one striking blow. The mantis shrimp is one of the most aggressive crustaceans in the ocean and rarely leave their homes except to hunt, chase, and kill.

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To Richard Allen, Eltel, Gaudi, Phyllis in Birkenhead.

If you've enjoyed this stuff, you can listen again on Tuesday night. The show's called Repeated Beats.

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And I've got to say goodbye.

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me say, you have some lily pass mouth, boy. Come in at my shop all the while, I come talk about me death. But let me tell you something, try your best. Deafest people give liar trouble. Miss Mary, she deaf and she

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Papa Echo 25 to Uniform Bravo. From the 11th to the 13th of September 2026. 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With top live band performances throughout the weekend. From the Magnificent Exodus, Scartopia, The Regulites, Scardust and Scarburst UK. The fantastic Marcia Hastings 1066, featuring a solo performance from Kelly Foyster, with more announcements to follow. And not forgetting the top vinyl DJs on two sound systems across the three-day weekend, spinning all your favourite ska, rocksteady, early reggae and two-tone favourites. Don't forget to follow our Facebook page, the home of Skeggy Reggae, as well as checking us out on Facebook events for more event details and ticket information.

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Skeggy Reggae from the Suncastle Skegness. Papa Echo 25 to Uniform Bravo from the 11th to the 13th of September 2026. Put it in your diary now with top live band performances throughout the weekend from the Magnificent Exodus, Scartopia, the Regulites, Scardust and Scarburst UK. The fantastic Marcia Hastings 1066 featuring a solo performance from Kelly Foyster with more announcements to follow. And not forgetting the top vinyl DJs on two sound systems across the three-day weekend, spinning all your favourite ska, rocksteady, early reggae and two-tone favourites. 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

0: 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And you say, "Play Boot Boy Radio." 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

There we go, we cry, baby, cry by the Heptones. 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
0: Skeggy Reggae from the Suncastle Skegness. Papa Echo 25-2 Uniform Bravo from the 11th to the 13th of September 2026. 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With top live band performances throughout the weekend, from the magnificent Exodus, Scartopia, the Regulites, Scardust and Scarburst UK, the fantastic Marcia Hastings 1066, featuring a solo performance from Kelly Foyster, with more announcements to follow. And not forgetting the top vinyl DJs on two sound systems across the three-day weekend, spinning all your favourite ska, rocksteady, early reggae and two-tone favourites. 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

There we go with Sweet Caroline. Here we go now with Oh My Baby by the Harmonians.

couple more records from me, but for a pass you over to the one and only amazing Tony Popper Bear. Here we go now with Let's Get This One Thing Right by King Zephyr.

last one from me. Thank you all for listening wherever you are around the world. Make sure you listen to this last one before I pass you over to the one and only amazing Tony Pop there. Thank you all for listening. Here we go with The Whip.

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Well, a very good morning, good afternoon, good evening, wherever you are listening from around the globe. You are listening to From Scar to Soul with me, DJ Papa Bear, and I'm live with you until 12 p.m. UK time. I'd like to say a massive, massive thank you to Harrison for the last hour or so for another fantastic show. As always, keep up the good work. I'm going to kick off today's show with this one. This is Rita Marley and Pied Piper.

Yeah, of course, Frankie Beverly and the Butlers there, and if that's what you wanted, great Northern Stomper there for you. Next up, we've got one by Ken Booth featuring Stranger Cole, and I love this. This is Artie Bella.

0: Creation.
1: Yeah, that, of course, Lord Creator there, and Hurry Up. Next up here, I'm from Scar to Soul. We've got the Crystals. Are You Trying to Get Rid of Me, Baby?

course, the Love Tones there and Fire Alarm. You are listening to From Scar to Soul with me, DJ Papa Bear, live with you here on your number one radio station, bootboyradio.net. A massive, massive shout out to Mark Jones Mark Wilson, who are locked in. I will see you at the King Power next season, Mark Wilson. Obviously, he's from Leicester. And also Alan Wilkinson as well, who is locked on. I will carry on with this one then. This is Scotty and Skank in Bed.

0: inna my studio?
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0: 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You can play bass?
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0: 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Leave the studio, man. Leave the studio. I don't want you inside here. 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Rhythm.

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1: I know you're gonna dig this.

Yeah, that, of course, Jackie Lee there and Darkest Days. 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Next up, we've got one by Laurel Aitken, and this is Jesse James.

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Yeah, that, of course, Nora Dean there and Barbed Wire. That is actually my daughter's ringtone. Just a bit of useless information there for you, really. Next up, here we have Carol Grimes and Ain't That Peculiar, live here on bootboyradio.net.

Yeah, that of course, Jackie Ross. Jackie Ross there, and Keep Your Chin Up, Baby. Next up here, I'm From Scar to Soul. with me, Papa Bear, live here on your number one radio station, bootboyradio.net. We've got Derek Harriott and Reach Out, I'll Be There.

Yeah, of course. Buddy Ace there, I'm pleasing you. Great tune. Next up here on From Scar to Soul with me, DJ Papa Bear, I have got one by the Oi Skull Mates, and this is Scooter Boy, Scooter Girl.

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Yeah, that of course, Harold Melvin there and the Blue Notes and Get Out. What a tune that is. Next up here on From Scar to Soul with me, DJ Popper Bear, live with you until 12 p.m. UK time. Follow me at 12 p.m. We have Ian Farmer and his Rocksteady Renegade show, so stay tuned for that. In the meantime, let's carry on with this one then. This is Lord Tanimo, and I'm in the mood for Scar.

Yeah, that, of course, the Conquerors there, and Look Upon You. Next up here, I'm From Scar to Soul with me, Papa Bear. I have Jerry Butler and Moody Woman.

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Yeah, that, of course, I can Tina Turner there and can't chance a breakup. In about half an hour's time, I will be handing you over to the one, the only, Ian Farmer with his Rocksteady Renegades Joe, so stay tuned for that. In the meantime, carrying on with this beat classic, I love this. This is Ranking Full Stop, live here on bootboyradio.net.

Yeah, that, of course, Leon Haywood there and Baby Reconsider. 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Following me at 12 p.m. UK time, we've got Ian Palmer and his Rocksteady Renegade show, so stay tuned for that. In the meantime, I'm going to kick off with this one, or carry on with this one. This is the Scarlights and Rudy Don't.

Yeah, that of course, the Paragons there and the tide is high. You are listening to From Scar to Soul with me, Papa Bear, live here on your number one radio station, bootboyradio.net. In about 20 odd minutes time, I will be handing you over to Ian Farmer for his Rocksteady Renegade show. So stay tuned for that. In the meantime, let's carry on with this one. Jackie Moore and Both Ends Against the Middle.

Yeah, that, of course, Billy Jack there, and In the Summer. Unfortunately, it is time I've got to say goodbye. I'd like to say a massive, massive thank you to each and every one of you for tuning in. Hope you've enjoyed the show as much as I have doing it. Pop Bear Soul Train back next Saturday, 10 a.m. till 12 p.m. UK time. I'm going to leave you with one more. But before I do, I'd just like to say Ian Palmer is up next with his Rocksteady Renegade show. So make sure you stay tuned for that. I'm going to leave you with this one. This goes out.

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Well, welcome, welcome, welcome to wherever you are in the world. My name is Ian Farmer, a.k.a. the Rocksteady Renegade. A big thank you for Papa Bear for the last 2 hours. And don't forget, after me is DJ Atty, Sean Atty, great DJ, both of them are. And I'm going to start the show today with another instrumental, like I always do. It's from Boogus Buggus, everyone pronounce it, B-U-G-G-I-S, someone tell me. It's called Street Corner Love.

Well, that was the techniques there with Love Is Not a Gamble. What we got for you in today's show? Well, we got the 12-inch version in Sotion, which this week is from the Versatiles, but not a usual one. It's a little bit weird, but anyway, play that later, top of the hour. Then we got the Scar Session, 3 from 1 featuring the Schoolboys, and then we got 2 birthday tributes this week, 1 to Winston Reedy and 1 to the great Desmond Dekker. But up next, we got the classic from the Termites, Love Up, Kiss Up.

I know in my part of the country and across England there's a lot of people who wish it would rain for their gardens. It's all looking a little bit tired at the moment. Never mind. The sun is shining, beer is about, so this music is around, so let's enjoy ourselves, shall we? Up next we've got one from Orton and the Flames. This is Cry Tough.

That was the Mighty Times there with Donkey Face. Reminds me of a girl I once knew. We got one from the Versatiles. Don't forget, 12-inch version insertion this week is from the Versatiles. But this one's a long, long time.

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1: And don't forget, the Boot Boy Radio is in Great Yarmouth this afternoon from about 2 o'clock. They're in the 2 o'clock, 2 o'clock onwards. They're in the Prince Regent pub in the middle of Great Yarmouth. Don't miss it. Some of the DJs will be there. I won't, unfortunately. I've got some other gig to do. But you'll have a great time. Go up there, say hello, meet the guys, and you'll hear some great music if you're in the Great Yarmouth area, the Prince Regent. Next two songs, a bit contrasting. We're starting off with Gregory Isaacs, Night Nurse, and then a bit of Judge Dredd after that. It's Gregory Isaacs.

Well, it's now time for the first birthday tribute of the show, and this one's to Winston Reid. He was born 13th of July 1950. Besides having a very successful solo career, he was a vocalist with original vocalist, I do believe, with the Cimarrons from about 1970. And after he left the Cimarrons in the late 70s to pursue a solo career, he was crowned Britain's best reggae singer for 3 years in a row. What an achievement, eh? So here's three from him. But I'm starting off with the Cimarrons, Harder Than the Rock.

Well, there was my birthday tribute to Winston Reedy, who had a birthday earlier this week. We started off with the Cimarrons, as he was a singer, vocalist for the Cimarrons, Hard on the Rock, followed by Daughter of Zion, and then finally Every Day I Write the Book. Up next, we've got Rub Up, Push Up by Justin Hines. What a classic.

We can have that as a precursor to the Scar session after the top of the hour. Bloody fool, putting the wrong side on. I'll play rub-up push-up next time. Up next, we've got the Gay Lads, if you don't mind.

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1: And it's now time for the 12-inch version insertion. This week it's by the Versatiles and Eric Barnett, and it's called Action Lines. A little bit strange, a little bit different. It's actually the B-side to the 12-inch version of Max Romeo's Wet Dream on the Ocean label. So see what you're thinking. There is a little break in the middle of it, but it's still the same song. See you in a bit, bye.

0: Good evening, ladies and gentlemen. These are the Versitiles, reporting onto you on Action Line. Now, day in and day out, certain grouses are being sent in by you, the public, which Action Line seeks the answer right now. There have been numerous calls asking why the local artists of Jamaica keeps on stealing each other's children and why they can't try to unite. Action Line has this to say. I'll call on my buddy over there, Mr. Burrows. Mr. Burrows?
1: Yes, George.
0: One should not live off of the strength of another in that way. We think that is a downright shame. Again, we have this to say. It's almost impossible for the artists to find complete peace of mind and unity among themselves when the promoters are so...

0: But it was a 12-inch version.
1: Thank you a lot. I see you really have a point there, Mrs. Now, everybody can also call whenever they have any problem, because, you see, we take all problems and settle them. Here we go.
0: Forgot about that bit. That was the 12-inch version insertion for this week, Action Line by the Versatiles and Eric Bennett. And in case any of you were wondering, and those of you who didn't recognise it, the rhythm that they go through that is actually Rhythm Hips by Roland Russell. Let's have his time for the 12-inch. No, it's not. We've had that. It's time for the Scar Session, and we're starting off this week with Eric Morris and Humpty Dumpty.

Well, there was the Scar session for this week. We started off with Humpty Dumpty by Eric Morris, followed by the great Bob Marley and the Wailers with Diamond Baby. Then we had Pipeline, instrumental from Roland Alfonso, I Bet You Don't Care by the great Basil Gabaldon, and then finally Sleepwalk by the Beverly All-Stars. Let's change the mood completely now. This is a bit of Johnny Cash, Hold Me Tight.

great Johnny Nash there, will hold me tight, and you can do that anytime you like. Up next, we've got the second of the show, birthday tributes, and this week it's from the great, and I mean the great, Desmond Dekker. Born Desmond Alphos Dacres on 16th July 1941 in Kingston, Jamaica, and he's credited with having one of the earliest international reggae hits with the classic Israelites, and we all know that one. He also spotted the talent of one Bob Marley while both working as welders, believe it or not, in the early 60s, and Marley had great respect for Dekker throughout his life. It was in the early 60s that he changed his name to his stage name to Desmond Dekker, and along with his backing group, the Aces, which was consisted of four brothers, went on to have a string of hits. So here's a few from him, and we're starting off with Unity.

Well, there was my birthday tribute to the great, great Desmond Dekker. And I could have chosen dozens of different songs, but I thought, what shall I choose? And I just wanted those three because I think it proves or shows the musical diversity and his vocal abilities. Three totally different types of music there from him, the great Desmond Dekker. Up next, we've got Cool Down by George and the Belltones.

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1: Don't forget, Boot Boy Radio is at the Prince Regent this very, very afternoon from 2 o'clock, I do believe. As I said, I won't be there myself, but a lot of other DJs will be there. And don't forget that Raw Menswear is only just about 100 yards down the road from that, so you can buy yourself some new gear and go and listen to some great music in the same day. Up next, we've got Higher There by Carl Bryan.

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1: Interesting, that previous song, Hi There by Carl Bryan, as is the other side, which is Shade, which is Who You're Going to Run To by The Shade, are both incorrectly accredited to the Techniques, and that's on the Camel label. It's now time for our 3 from 1, and this week it's by the Schoolboys, one of my favourite bands. I actually love it, and we love them, and we're actually starting off this one with Do It Now.

Well, that was this week's three from one, three songs from one artist featuring the Schoolboys. We started off with Do It Now, followed by Don't Blame the Children, and then my personal favourite, the Schoolboys, Guilty of Love. What a great tune that is. I love that one. Never get tired of playing it. Up next, we've got Delroy Wilson, My Baby Is Gone.

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1: Here's two from Toots.

Well, that's about it from me. I think West Fleas win one more. No show from me next week, as I said, because Melton Scarfest is on and Brute Boy Radio are recording live or from there all day from about 12 o'clock, I do believe. Don't forget Brute Boy at the Prince Regent this afternoon from 2 o'clock, and I'll tell you right until the end of the day, some great music, some great DJs, and don't forget to visit the Royal Menswear just down the road. I am now off to what we call the Scarbecue, which is a local thing near me, Perrywood Sports Club in the Salvage in Redhill, Surrey. Starts at 3 o'clock. I think it's five bands, and then there's myself and another DJ filling in between. So it starts at 3, I think it goes right on through to about 12, as I said. Great day. They've been fantastic in the past years. The weather's looking absolutely fantastic, so you'd be a fool to miss it if you live in this area. And I will see you next in 2 weeks' time. As I say, no show next week. I'll see you in 2 weeks' time. I shall leave you with Peter Tosh and Gwen Guthrie with Nothing But Love. See you later. Bye-bye.

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5: Good morning, good afternoon and good evening to all your listeners around the world locked onto this fantastic Boot Boy Radio. Are you all keeping well? My name is Sean, aka DJ Atty, and I'm with you for the next 2 hours playing my music, my usual 60s music, Bluebeat, Scar and Reggae. Big thank you to Ian Farmer, the Rocksteady Renegade, for a great 2 hours there, loving the music. And also to Tony Popper Bearwood for his 2 hours on just before him. Great shows, you guys, great shows. We're going to start off with some Bluebeat today. And first up on the list, we have Shenley and Annette with Million Dollar Baby.

That's an old crackly copy of that one. That's Eric Morris and Pack Up Your Troubles. It's from 1962, so it's, what, 64 years old. Wow. This one is even earlier. We've got two coming up from Higgs and Wilson now. This one is Manny O. This is 1960.

0: 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Are you afraid to own your own name? You shall be destroyed like Sodom and Gomorrah.
1: Cracking song there. Prince Buster, Sodom and Gomorrah, 1963. Next up, we got Derek Morgan and You Were Wrong.

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Don Drummond. Sorry, I had to look at the label. Well, put on then. Don Drummond and Dewdrops.

0: 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With top live band performances throughout the weekend. From the Magnificent Exodus, Scartopia, The Regulites, Scardust and Scarburst UK. The fantastic Marcia Hastings 1066, featuring a solo performance from Kelly Foyster, with more announcements to follow. And not forgetting the top vinyl DJs on two sound systems across the three-day weekend, spinning all your favourite ska, rocksteady, early reggae and two-tone favourites. 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
1: 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The main event on the Saturday, we've got The Beat with Rankin Jr., Two Tone Mafia, Exodus, Zed Roops and many more live bands, and also the Boot Boy Radio's DJs spinning some of their old crackling vinyl. It's going to be a great event. It's one not to be missed. 6 days to go for the pre-event and 1 week for the main event next Saturday. Get your tickets sorted. Moving on to some ska now. First up, we've got Jackie Opal. We've got Jackie Mitu, Train to Scarville.

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2: Just before that little jingle there, that was Prince Buster with They Gotta Come. 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

Next up, we've got the Scartalites and Scabu Dabba. 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

That's a great track there. Millionaire Boyfriends, Roy, Jackie and Owen, Never Say Goodbye. Next up, we've got Derek and Naomi, Heart of Stone.

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1: 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What a fantastic pub. Next up, we've got the Virtues and your mother, your wife and your mother.

We've got just under half hour left of this show, so I'm going to finish off this 2 hour session with some reggae. We're going to start it off with the Upsetters and Dollar in the Teeth.

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1: 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Keep locked on. Next up, we've got the Maytals and Night and Day.

Well, the time is nearly up, folks. I'm going to squeeze one more in, then that's all we've got time for. So big thanks to you all for listening and tuning in, locking onto Boot Boy Radio. Much love to you all. Stay locked on because we've got Stella up next. Take care, and I'll see you again soon. This is Alton Ellis, by the way, breaking up.

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1: I see y'all coming at me. I ain't gonna quit. I ain't giving up. I don't care what y'all say.

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Pride, style, and unity since 1969. 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

welcome. It's the Rockin' Boon Show. And it's got 2 hours. Psychobilly, rockabilly, punk, ska, all the stuff in between. Hope you're all doing all right. So, start off the show this week. We had Monte Carlo or Bust from the Frantic Flintstones' Nightmare Nervous album. And then following that up was Batmobile, Can't Find My Way Back Home. I always think that sounds a bit fast, but I've checked it out. That's the right speed. This next track, whoa. So, this was a bit of a cult hit back in the late 80s, this film. It was called Leningrad Cowboys Go America. They had some of the biggest quiffs ever in the bizzle. This is These Boots Are Made For Walking.

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0: Right, time for a bit of gig news. But first up, who did you start on? Right, Battle of the Cramps, Off the Bone, album, New Kind of Kick. And straight after that, from the album Plague of the Dead, Plague of the Dead, The Crewmen. And then Brain Dead, been waiting to play that for ages. Forgot all about that. And that was the track called Resurrection from the album Resurrection. Right, bit of gig news now. So, loads going on. My God. I think it's that Bedlam fever. So, first up, what's coming up? Hillbilly Moon Explosion on tour right down to the UK right now. All the dates, check them on Facebook. Thursday 6th, Brudenell Leeds. Oh yeah. Zippers are on the tour with them. And I'm also playing at the Brudenell next Thursday. It's going to be a good night. Sold out last year, so it's going to be a top night. 1 week later, The Brain, also on tour, also at the Brudenell, also with me on deck. And special guest that night, Dukes of Bordello. That's going to be another top night. Then it's on to Bedlam, Friday the 14th to Sunday the 16th. Who's on there? Well, who isn't on, you mean? Look at these. Batmobile, Demented I Go, Long Tall Texans, Kings of Hong Kong, De La Rocca, The Brains, Epileptic Hillbilly, Stargazers, all this fun's on. Well, that's going to be a really good event. I went there last year, loved it. Absolutely brilliant. But I tell you what, need some stamina for that. Can't be a lightweight like me. Who else? Meteors, on tour, 14 dates in the UK. Check out Facebook. Oh my God. Then what else we got? Ooh, I'm a little bit more into the future. We've got the Zip Eds. They're doing a UK tour to promote their new album. I'm going to play something by quite a few of these bands in a minute. Just so you've got a bit of the flavour about what you can go out and see. So Zip Eds with Hillbilly Moon Explosion. That is going to be what a double bill. But yeah, they're also on tour supporting their new album or plugging it out. And that's going to be a really good little tour. That they're playing loads of places up and down the country from June. We've got them back in Leeds on the 17th of July, that's Saturday night. Lending Room in Leeds. We haven't done anything there for a long, long time. I've never done out there, but the other partner in crime, Chris, has. Tells me it's a cracking little venue, so looking forward to doing some stuff there. And then what else? Oh, I can't forget about this. King Kurt and the Polecats on tour, March and April together. That is such a good double bill. Check out Facebook. I know they're on in Manchester. That's probably the closest one to me up Newark. They're also in Derby. We've got a few gigs. They're all Brighton. We've got five or six gigs. And then one other I'm going to mention to you now, just briefly, and that is Ray Gun Cowboys. I'm going to play some of them shortly as well. All the way from Canada. They're coming over for the Rebellion Festival later in the year, and they're going to do a string of dates in August. We've managed to book them in at the Fulford. Great little venue. I'm on decks. We're going to sort out support soon as well. That's going to be a Tuesday night, but we're going to get the music, the live music finished by 10, and then I'll be carrying on till about 11 to clear the place out. So yeah, fancy a night out, check out some of those. Right, first up, I'm going to play, this is the Zip Eds, and this is a single called Telekinesis.
1: I've got two words for you, Sanj. Telekinesis.

Hillbilly Moon Explosion, catch them next week. Brudenell, catch them all over the UK with the Zipheads. And then, week after, these guys are on tour. The Brains.

Cave Girl and the Gals, eh? Real Wild Child, catch them live, and that's also the new single. You can check that out and get that online. Right then, what else we got here? These guys are on tour together. It's a great double bill, absolutely brilliant double bill. This is my favourite track by the Polecats. Hope you like it.

Always makes you feel a bit melancholy. Guys, rumour was that that was found in a skit, that master tape, which is why it was re-released. What a great version that is. A horrible classic. Or is it the other way around? Right, so I'm going to play a few oldies now. It's that time of the show. I say oldies, God, they're all oldies. But these are super oldies. Let's have a little look. So, first up, it's going to be a bit of Dave Edmunds. And Dave Edmunds is the guy who had loads of sort of rocking hits, late 70s. And he also produced some great albums, produced Stray Cat, produced King Kirk's first album as well. So we're going to play a little bit of him. After that, we're going to have a bit of the old Eddie Cochran. Classic from him. And then what else we got? Oh, yeah. So then the final classic this week will be Don Johnston, Born to Love One Woman. And funny thing is, I didn't even know that this was a version of it until somebody had pointed it out a while back on Facebook. I always remember the Rick Carty version, which is a bit slower and a bit more downbeat, but I'm going to be honest, I think I prefer that version. So, let's have a look. Dave Edmunds, we'll kick it off with...

Yes, is this the police? I'd like to report an incident about my neighbors. They're playing that damn

spacesuit.

And for that for ages. Oh, great track, Three Bad Jacks, and that was Crazy in the Head. Oh, absolutely love that. Right, so we just had a few oldies there back to back. And this is a great band, USA. This is the Resurrects, and this is Devil Woman from Outer Space.

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Well, this next one's sad news because it's a great live band. And this is the Jackabones. Unfortunately, they decided to call it a day. If you've managed to see them live, you'll know what I mean. This is from the album Wreck You to Death. It's called Who Knew?

Vinny and the Phantom Chords there. That was Born to be Wicked. And just prior to that, we had Jack of Bones, as I mentioned earlier. Sad to see them guys split up. And I forgot to mention the track before that. That was Henry and the Bleeders, H-A-D-B. And, God, I saw them not so long back. They were great, really rocking. And, right, so, next up. He's putting gigs on. He has a weekender in Blackpool, the Boneyard Weekender. He's also got a band, and he's the ex-drummer from Alien Sex Fiend. And I've got one of his tracks here. I'm going to play this. This is called Heebie Jeebie. This is from Dr. Diablo and the Rodent Show.

time of the show, I like to play a couple of newbies, and this first one is Carly Navigate and Black Bang Betty. That's a great track, this. I think you can get it for free on Bandcamp. And following that, Della Rocca, all the way from Finland, and they're going to be appearing at Bedlam. Going to be well worth checking out, so grab a load of this.

Hey, got three punk tracks coming up for you now. First one is Ruts, Babylon's Burning. Next track is from The Jam, David Watts, and R.I.P. Rick Buckler, sad news this week. And then the final one is from The Rizzillos, and it is The Baby Does Good Sculptures.

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Right, we just had Della Bombers there with Hey Pip Go. Very easy lyrics to sing along to when you see them live. And that was The Moonshine Stalkers and My Chainsaw. That's a real good track. Right, this next one, I've only heard this recently, but I absolutely love this. This is brilliant. This is Decky Dickerson and the Whippersnappers, and it's called Honky Tonky.

www.scarandsoul.com for all things Trojan, from button-down shirts to classic tees and knitwear, monkey jackets, Harringtons, and even parkas. It has to be scarandsoul.com for the spirit of 69. And don't forget to mention Boot Boy Radio.

Yeah, the fabulous Guana Bats, and they're going to be visiting our shores a little bit later this year. Hopefully we're going to see a bit of them up north. And just before that, that's a great trash track. That's Holly Go Lightly and Wherever You Were. I've got a couple of oldies now, back to the 80s. This first one is from a band close to my heart. It used to be quite local to me. This is the Radiacs and Al Capone. And then next up after that, it's the Deltas and Whip It Up.

0: Deltas and Whip It Up. I remember buying that LP when it first came out, about 86, something like that. Record shop next to me called Crash Records, where I used to work in Leeds. Right, so, you can catch them at the Friday night as well at Bedlam. So, let's have a little listen to this. Oh, a little word from our sponsors.
1: 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Pride, style, and unity since 1969.

That was Reverend Peyton and his big damn band. That was Raise a Little Hell. And just prior to that, we had Real Big Fish Take on Me, and then Selector, who are going to be playing at this year's Pineda. And that was on my radio. And they do sound good live. I will give them that. They sound bloody good live. And right, I'm going to have to finish the show now. I'm just about running out of time. Hope you've enjoyed it. This last track, this is She Forgot How to Pray, and this is Azdiabats.

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I'm broadcasting live from the caravan here by the seaside in lovely Filey, near Scarborough in North Yorkshire. I'm going to start you off this week with Blue Rivers and the Maroons and their version of Guns of Navarone.

Yeah, you'll do a night there. 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This is the Chalmers and Misery.

Yeah, there we go. Rather a jolly tune there for it being called Misery. First up from our featured artists this week, and this is Laura Lakin, and this is for Sally over there in Uncourt, near Accrington. This one's Sally Brown.

There we go, the first one from our featured artist this week, Mr. Laurel Aitken himself, and that was Sally Brown for Sally all the way over there in Huncourt in Lancashire. This next one's Jimmy Cliff, this is Scar, all over the world, like we do.

Yeah, there we go, Mr. Jimmy Cliff. I've already been asked if there was some cats wailing in the background, but no, that was me. I know, I won't give up my day job. Next up, we've got the Pyramids, and this is their version of Shotgun.

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2: This is the law. Chapter 1. The law. The law for the good.
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0: 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I don't think I can get down that low anymore. Next up, we've got the Music Doctors. This is Ghost Chicken.
1: There ain't nobody around but us chickens. Do you know what they mean?
0: I wonder if they do this at KFC.

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1: Yeah, plenty of things coming up in the near future. Next Saturday will be Melton Mowbray. That's Scarfest at Melton Mowbray. Get it looked up and get your tickets if you haven't already got them. Going to be absolutely fabulous. There'll be no equaliser show next week because I'll be there at Melton Mowbray spinning a few tunes for you. Next up on this show, we've got Winston Samuels and...

Yeah, normally play that by the Blues Busters, but there you go, that's Winston Samuels and You Are The One. Next up we've got Cindy Starr and the Mudettes, and Pain of Love.

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1: Phoenix City!

Yeah, there we go, with Blue Rivers and the Maroons. That was their version of Roland Alfonso's Phoenix City. Next up, the Melodians. Come on, little girl.

Yeah, it's a while since I've played that one. That's the Melodians there and Come On Little Girl. Next up, The Scar Is The Limit, according to the Rude Boys.

Yeah, there we go with the Rude Boys and The Scar Is The Limit. Certainly is. This next one I'd like to dedicate to our Shazza over there in Fennyscoles before she falls asleep. Been a busy day, I believe. And this is the Musketeers, a.k.a. The Silver Stones, and Kiddy-O.

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2: Yeah, we'll try again. This one's for you.

Yeah, I like that one. I really like that version. That's Low Creator there. And Don't Stay Out Late. This one's the Upsetters and Double Wheel.

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1: 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From the Magnificent Exodus, Scartopia, The Regulites, Scardust and Scarburst UK. The fantastic Marcia Hastings 1066, featuring a solo performance from Kelly Foyster, with more announcements to follow. And not forgetting the top vinyl DJs on two sound systems across the three-day weekend, spinning all your favourite ska, rocksteady, early reggae and two-tone favourites. Don't forget to follow our Facebook page, the home of Skeggy Reggae, as well as checking us out on Facebook events for more event details and ticket information.
2: Yeah, don't forget there's only a week to go now till Melton Mowbray. We'll all be there playing some fantastic music. There's Rankin Roger, his junior, is headlining the Saturday night there on the main stage. It'll be absolutely fabulous, and Boot Boy Radio will be broadcasting all the action on the main stage throughout the day. I'll be there. There'll be no show next week for the Equalizer, but I'm sure you'll be listening into the Melton Mowbray. Absolutely fantastic. If you haven't got your tickets, get them now. They're selling out fast. Anyhow, back to the featured artist on this week's show. This is another one from Laura Lakin, and this is Never You Hurt.

Yeah, what a fantastic line in that song there, the giraffe says, I am king because my neck is long. Yeah, well, there we go. This is the Firestones and Hold Judy.

Yeah, next up we've got to over to Don Drummond and Dandelion. All day I've been calling it Dandelion, but there we go, it's Dandelion.

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5: Yeah, back to our featured artists now, and this is Laura Lightgame with Rocksteady.

There we go, another one from our featured artist there. That's Laurel Aitken with Rocksteady. Right, Sally, you ready for a good dancing kitchen now? This is Owen Gray with his version of Marvin Gaye's Can I Get a Witness?

Yeah, what a fabulous version that is. That's Owen Gray there, and Can I Get a Witness? This is Blue Rivers and the Maroons and Seven Steps to Power.

The Equalizer.

Mr. Baba Rooks and his band there, and that's a Baby Elephant Walk. Yeah, I'm glad it don't come past here. This is a Mod Epps, Whiskey and Soda.

Don't know who he was. It sounded good though. I might book him for a few jingles coming up. Right, this is the Technics, and remember, I told you.

What a fantastic tune that is. Yeah, that's the Techniques. And remember, I told you not long to go now, about 15 minutes or just over on the Equalizer show before I hand you over to the one and only Steve Curtis and his Streetwise show straight after the Equalizer on bootboyradio.net. This is the Yard Brooms and My Desire.

0: Yeah, well, so far in the show, we've had lions, tigers, giraffes. Yeah, what else have we had? Baby Elephant Walk. This is Zappa 2, the Tiger. Rolling out from
1: this is Zappa 2, the Tiger. Beware, Dr. No-Go, I'm gonna get you.
2: Oh, no! Oh, no! This is my name!
0: Oh, he's saying that. Saxon, isn't he?

two or three more records left from me before I hand you over to the one and only Steve Curtis in his Streetwise show straight after the Equalizer on bootboyradio.net. Don't forget that there's no Equalizer show next Saturday, as we'll all be having a jolly skank down there at Melton Mowbray at the Scarfest. Get your tickets if you haven't got them. It's going to be a fantastic evening and all day, I believe. This is Blue Rivers and the Maroons and

And there we go with the Silver Tones and True Confession. Well, it's come to that time of night when I'm going to have to play the last record. But before I do, I'd like to thank you all for listening wherever you are around the world. Don't forget, No Equalizer Show next Saturday, as we're down skanking at Melton Scorefest there. Yeah, it should be absolutely fantastic. All day of a job, that one. Next up, we've got the Modeps. But I'd just like to say once again, thank you all for listening. You've been tuned into The Equalizer on bootboyradio.net.

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absolute classic from the Cotty Rejects. And of course, if you still can't get over the England result, you might enjoy this one.

Criminal Damage with Criminal Crew. Of course, we have a new Prime Minister placed on Monday, I believe. This is what hung like a rake, think about it. This is puppet government.

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One Way System will give us the future. Yeah, we absolutely love the American scene of punk rock, especially this band. This is the Ramones with Blitzkrieg Bop.

not sure if they're playing at Rebellion this year, but they had a brilliant set last year. Same with this band. I don't believe Chelsea are playing at Rebellion this year. God knows why. Classic band. Well, this is Chelsea with Be What You Wanna Be.

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Here's me, Steve Curtis, here on the Boot Boy Radio. 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

0: Hello, everybody. Good evening, good morning, good night. That was a strange way of doing it, wasn't it? Instead of saying good morning, good afternoon, good evening, good night, or whatever. It's been a busy old few moments rushing to get ready. But hey, that's a different story. Hope everyone's all right at where you are. The weather's been fantastic here in Rugby. Hope it's great where you are. Anyway, should we get on with the show? Bit of Prince Buster and Cincinnati Kid.
1: Hey, Cincinnati. People say you're good. I think you're the best I've ever met. But when I'm around, you're second best. Cincinnati Kid!

Yeah, so our song start off with a bit of Prince Buster then, Cincinnati Kid. And before we carry on with the next record, thanks to Cat Flap for another fantastic show. Catch up with you soon, mate. All right, look after yourself. Be in touch soon. This is a bit Jackie Mito and Stereo Freeze.

Yes, that was a Rudy's in the ball, which I thought was quite apt to play because a few weeks ago we was in Spain at Sales, and anyone that's been to Benidorm, when you're driving in from Alicante, you will see the old bull on the hillside. And, you know, a bit of boring information that, but, you know. Anyhow, next up, a bit of Rosalind Sweet and Blackbird Singing.

Yeah, sounds so magnificent. I'll get it right. Desmond Dekker and Don't Blame Me. Next up, a bit of the old Law Creator in Kingston Town.

Yeah, sounds a little creative, boy. Sorry, that wasn't a low creative. That was low creative thing, mate, and it was Kingston Town. Cross, I don't know what's going on today. Yeah, just quick one a week, Saturday. Just to remind everybody, you've got Melton Mowbray coming up. If you haven't got your tickets, you've still got time. If you didn't go last year, you missed a really great weekend, so don't miss this one and get yourselves up there. You won't be disappointed, promise you. Anyhow, next up, a bit of Brian Lee and Come Back.

Yes, can't believe we're nearly halfway through the show. Just a quick one to remind you, after my show, you've got Big Kev and Little Z. So stick around. I know I say it every week, but you won't be disappointed. So stay around and listen to their show. Cracking show. Yeah. Next up, a bit of the Ethiopians and Everything Crash.

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Yeah, it's a bit of Phyllis Dillon there. And get on the right track. Up next, we're going to have a bit of Scalites and Storm Warning. Don't smoke with me today. I haven't even had a drink. Oh, well, maybe I need a drink. Anyhow, Scalites.

Yeah, a bit of Millie Small there, My Boy Lollipop. Would help if I got the other one ready, wouldn't it? Let's have a look. I'll go with this one, shall we?

Yes, that was the Heptones. And this is Boot Boy Radio that you're listening to. And I'm DJ Muffers. And if you haven't gathered by now, yes, we are live. And if you haven't realised that, where you been? I made enough of mistakes today to make sure we are live. Anyhow, a bit of Lloyd Williams and Reggae Feet.

Yes, there's a bit of the old Junior Merlin and Police and Fees. Well, we've got about 15 minutes left or so on the show. Probably even less than that now. Yeah, probably a bit less than that now. Just a quick reminder to stay on after this show finishes, because you've got Big Kevin, Little Z. Like I said before, you won't be disappointed. So stay around and listen to their show. You know, up next, bit of Dawn Penn. No, no, no.

Yes, the Paragons and On the Beach. Well, it's come to the end of the show now. I've got one more song for you. Hope you've enjoyed it. See you again soon. This is Roy C, The Shotgun Wedding.

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0: 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Right now, me I tell you, Dread, rain a fall, but don't it tough, me I tell you. Cause right now, when you check it, the prophecy are fulfilled. Cause Marcus Gav don't try and I say, what? Things are go Dread, me I tell you.
1: What? 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